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1: 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I will be 1042.
0: You're 1042, 1911. 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
1: 21.
0: Pursuit reported 3 on the roadway. It'll be on Highway F Frank between Melody Lane and Dunham Road. Again, Highway F Frank between Melody and Dunham. Reporting for advisors, a tree completely blocking at least the southbound lane. We've contacted MoDOT over the reporting party, believe traffic control may be needed just due to the location.
1: 10-4, I'll be 76 from Cuba.

Contact Robert Alpha 1, Kilo Fire Respond, Highway 19, just off of Pleasant Valley Road, Regional Alarm Crash Notification. Negative contact. North Robert Alpha 1, Kilo Fire Respond, Highway 19 in the area of Pleasant Valley Road, Regional Alarm Crash Notification. Negative contact with anyone on scene, time out 1953, schedule 454.

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1: 3687 in route, 1956, Santa Highway 19 in the area of Pleasant Valley Road. Tune is an iPhone crash notification. My partner advised it sounded like a lawnmower in the background. No obvious signs of distress. You're unable to make contact with anybody on scene. We're plotting directly at this intersection.
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1: Confirming this is eastbound 44. Is this east or west of the Honor?

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2: 2937, they didn't advise. Both parties just advised that it was somewhere in the area of the 247, and one said the 247.2, and the MODOT camera is down, so we can't verify right now.
1: 2937, that's clear. Thank you.
2: Responding 2000.

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1: Information, the entire southbound lane is going to be blocked in about 3/4 of the northbound lane.
2: 2100.
3: Out of service, we're going to run an errand for this young man, and we will be back in service shortly.
2: An iPhone crash notification. 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My partner had negative contact with the phone number times 2.
4: That's clear.
0: The semi will be eastbound just west of the Union exit 2001.
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5: 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Guards, you guys. Crash notification. All units, 10-8.
2: That's clear. Did you respond out there?
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California, I'll correspond Social Christian Mapuche 10044 Eastern Road, Christmas City, OU, Westbrook, 38.

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1: 8202 on the scene for early warning 2016.

Red Crawford House 1, respond Kiva Apartments, turn to Martin Street, apartment 19, for a 39-year-old female, all possible back injury. North Crawford House 1, respond Kiva Apartments, 300 Martin Street, apartment 19, for a 79-year-old female, fall, possible back injury, time out 2019, Kangel 454.

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3687, route 2021, you're route to Cuba Apartments, 300 Mark Street, Apartment 19, near South of Belden Avenue, for a 79-year-old female, advised she's fallen, she hit her back, unknown if she hit her head when she fell, weighs approximately 150 pounds.

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We'll be attaching it to an animal bite and cat, 7521.

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0: Be advised, we have a report of a burglary not in progress. 237, Highway B, Victor. We'll be attaching you in cab.
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1: What?
0: Hello, Purpose Storm, ABC, in the area of 208, I-44 westbound. I'm advising a Subaru Outback came off the on-ramp.
2: My Crawford has to keep a fire 30-14-30-16-30-19 respond, area of 208, I-44, near the median. One vehicle into the median, unknown injuries, unknown entrapment. North Crawford House 1, correction, North Crawford House 2, Cuba Fire 30-14-30-16-30-19 respond. Area the 208, I-44, one vehicle into the median, unknown injuries, unknown entrapment. Time out 2112, Kendall 454.
1: 717. I got 2 JTs, I'm ready.
0: Go with you first.
1: First one's going to be a male out of Missouri, last name Chris. Frank Robert, I just name King, first name Joshua, John Ocean, Sam Henry Union, Adam, then middle initial L, date of birth, 1974-04-06, 1974-04-06.
3: 345, then come up 1023. Okay, the car, he's at me on the westbound lane, slowing down traffic, getting moved over.
0: 10-4-3-4-8, can you copy? 10-4-7-17, that subject is revoked. Are you essential to here? 10-3. Service is showing a possible 99 out of Crawford County for affiliated to appear. Operating motor vehicle without insurance. 150 cash only bond vehicle for Olin.
1: Hello,
0: Olin.
1: Go
0: ahead.
1: Sam, 137-055032.
0: 10-4, that's a natural turn ahead. Go ahead, just a second.
1: Second, last name is Ellis. Edward, Lincoln, Ida Sam, first name Lisa, Thomas Stallings, the middle name Diane, David, Ida, Adam, Nora, Edward, date of birth 1974-02-06, 1974-02-06.
3: 345, Rico.
0: 345.
3: Male subject, his response at this time is breathing. I am unable to get through the driver's side door. I'm standing at the passenger side, trying to get a response. No response. Go ahead and start. EMS.
0: 10-4, they've been paged.
3: And it might be best for them to go eastbound and then come back westbound. I just barely got over with all the traffic.
0: That's
3: fair. And I'm sorry to keep out anybody to contact Highway Patrol yet.
0: We're calling now.
3: 10-4, J1, Lincoln Mary 2, Frank 1, Tom. Lincoln Mary 2, Frank 1, Tom.
2: Mission is unresponsive, but breathing. They're unable to get through the driver's side door. Advise you to go eastbound, double back, and access it from the westbound side.
3: That's correct. Thank God, 36.7.
2: Go ahead, 36.27.
3: Respond.
2: 3627 responding, 2116, you're not today, area 208, I-44. Received a report that a Subaru Outback came off the on-ramp, crossed both lanes, and crashed into the median. Law enforcement on scene advising the patient is unresponsive but appears to be breathing. They're unable to get through the driver's side door. Advise you. No further at this time.
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2: 3687.
3: Out of
2: Phelps, though. Out of Phelps, 2116.
1: Did you have way back for that? That was perfect.
0: My apologies. Subject is now in English,
1: 10-4, and then can you 10-9 what the 699 out of CCO was four.
0: For a failure to appear for operating motor vehicle without maintaining financial responsibility.
1: 10-4. Then, I'm at open burglary. Could you add also subject to that?

0: guys are getting consciousness a little bit, but he is unaware of what's going on or what has happened.
1: That's clear. Pull up the EMS.
2: 348,
0: 345,
2: where do you want me?
0: I'd say if you get right underneath the overpass or just the side of it where people can still see your lights before they come up over the hill on me.
2: 10-4, push them to the right lane.
0: 10-3.
2: 348, SINCOM, show me 23.
1: 10-4, 2118.

0: route with 52119. You're going to clear the 208 I-44. Arise, a Subaru Outback came off the off on ramp, crossed both lanes, struck the median. Were you clear on best back bus for the scene?
1: Clear, going back west. I'm just for information, he's still not on and off. I believe that he did verify that his name was Louis. He could take that stuff down.
0: That's fine.
1: And Highway Patrol's on the scene.
0: That's 3120.

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0: We're showing a senior born in 1980 and a junior showing in 2000.
1: Yeah, maybe it's

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on 2-7, I'm heading about 47 with the growth. That's a short drive. I'm running off first on 2-7, I'm heading 3-3. 1-0-0-9-7.

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0: 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We'll be underneath the 208 overpass.
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1019 Pond Road, crest of West State, LA 47, Roscoe Clear, 2142.

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Copy 3814, clear scene, returning 3019, remaining on scene, total vehicles clear, 2144.

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0: County on the scene, two-story nursing facility, nothing showing Division Alpha Bravo Delta, appears no evacuation in progress.
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0: 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Report of an abandoned vehicle, 1109 East Washington Boulevard, The Rose. See a silver Hyundai Sonata in the parking lot that's been running for over an hour. No one's in it.
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1: Go ahead.
0: Victor, King 4. Tom, 5 Frank.
1: Victor, King 4, Tom, 5 Frank, Erica, Edgar, and Estillo. This is 13, 4 passenger, 27 license here in India, China.
0: 10-4. The owners of the vehicle show me tonight.
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0: 346 off J1 by then. George Nora, King Victor Frank, King David 1, David 4010, John 1, 30969. On that person's going to be David 1, David.
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Attention 911 fire, attention 911 fire, new fire to respond, 16711 South US Highway 63, 16711 South US Highway 63, respond with ambulance and law enforcement on overdose, 29-year-old male possibly overdosing, unknown on what, cross street, private drive 5204, County Road 5240, Central Clear 2330, KD 231.

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0: Being routed to the hospital with Pinkville firefighter.
1: The Mountain Center, pick up firefighter.

Mark Crawford, I'll see you respond. Area the 213 over 2 I-44 eastbound for a 42-year-old female. Car problems. Mark Crawford, I'll see you respond. 213 over 2 I-44 eastbound for a 42-year-old female. Car problems. Time out. Midnight. Kendo 454.

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fire, South County Council of Chief Fire and Fire Engineer, respond number four, Lower Garden Drive. Number four, Lower Garden Drive, for two-year-old male passed out in the cell. He is conscious at this time, trying to stand up. South Highway 17, Central Drive, 2:15 p.m.

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Respond to 10525 Greenleaf Drive. EMS is on scene requesting rural fire respond emergency for medical call. Cross Street Joseph Road, Whistle Wheel Drive, Central Clear, 201 KDU 231.

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0: 10-4.
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ambulance respond 374 East Highway 8, addition relayed. 51-year-old female, site case. Civil ambulance respond 374 East Highway 8, intersection Lee Lane. 51-year-old female, site case, 312 KNJ 044.

344 East Highway 8, for a 51-year-old female, that case is that she's having paranoid delusions. We have notified law enforcement as well.

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Attention St. James Fire, St. James Fire, fire respond, 420 Sydney Street, apartment F is in Frank, 420 Sydney Street, apartment F is in Frank, 4. Sir, fire alarm has been sounding every hour for the duration of the night. You're crossing Mid Avenue and Benjamin Boulevard, simply 546 8231.

424 Sound 1041. 344 Sound 41. 8 Page, respond to 420 Sydney Street, Unit S4. 420 Sydney Street, Unit S4. For a fire alarm, clear 551.

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0: 7-18, 10-41, 6-07, good morning as well.

0: I-44 westbound, altitude 15, black Chevy, no tail on.
1: 10-4, 644.

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0: First name of Miller, Mary Ida Lincoln Lincoln Edward Robert. First name of Anthony Adam Nora Tom Henry Ocean Nora Young. Middle initial N for Nicholas. Date of birth 2007 0302 2007 0302. White male, Missouri.

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2917. 2917. Will you show us en route Mercy, Washington for a transfer back to Willowbrook? I'm seeing a transfer to Willowbrook, 749.

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0: Sam, 603.
1: 603.
0: We received a report of a animal situation in the area of Bourbon City Park, advising of a small white brown dog. We're advising that it's light brown and white, running around the area, advising it's running in the roadway, considering it will cause a wreck.

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0: Was they more specific on what part of the park this animal was in?

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We're gathering further.

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0: 79 17
1: 79 17 79 17 79 17 79 17 79 17 79 17 79 17 79 17 79 17 79 17 79 17 79 17 79 17 79 17 79 17 79 17 79 17 79 17 79 17 79 17 79 17 79 17 79 17 79 17 79 17 79 17 79 17 79 17 79 17 79 17 79 17 79 17 79 17 79 17 79 17 79 17 79 17 79 17 79 17 79 17 79 17 79 17 79 17 79 17 79 17 79 17 79 17 79 17 79 17 79 17 79 17 79 17 79 17 79 17 79 17 79 17 79 17 79 17 79 17 79 17 79 17 79 17 79 17 79 17 79 17 79 17 79 17 79 17 79 17 79 17 79 17 79 17 79 17 79 17 79 17 79 17 79 17 79 17 79 17 79 17 79 17 79 17 79 17 79 17 79 17 79 17 79 17 79 17 79 17 79 17 79 17 79 17

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1: Three.
0: 603, have 11021 reference possible theft of a rental vehicle.
1: Clear, I'm reading the cabin notes now.
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morning, I'm 344. Good. We received a report of a citizen's complaint. They're currently traveling on Highway 19, passing Highway O, coming into Cuba City Limit, advising of a truck that is hauling rock with no license plate on the back of the dump truck. Advising he's losing rocks. One has struck her vehicle and caused damage. Just requesting someone make contact with the driver and let him know.

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1: 603.
0: Returned the phone call. From what information I've received, it appears to be a civil matter. But leave this open. I'm going to call St. Clair PD and see if the vehicle's at this address in St. Clair.
1: Temp 343.

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1: I checked the notes and there's not a better description of the truck. However, four dump trucks passed. Neither of them were losing any rocks.
0: 10-4.

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1: Jurisdiction on this address, St. Clair, is Franklin County. Notify them they're going to send a deputy out to the vehicles at that residence in St. Clair. At this time, you can close it out 10-8 until I hear back from the deputy.
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0: 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B is a trucking lot at TA in Cuba.

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1: 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We're Robert, Adam, Union, Nora. First name's gonna be Emily. Edward, Mary, Ida, Lincoln, Young. OBM for Megan. Date of birth would be 1992-05-28. 1992-05-28. 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

0: 713, that's the Drinker Terms Valley, Class F, expiring 2032, negative 29.
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0: 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Missouri, handicap.

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0: 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If possible, would one of you all be able to run up to 488 at Becker Road to see if they will return to mobile and pay for their fuel?
1: Three.
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0: 10-4.
2: I just received a 21 from Franklin County. The vehicle is at that address. I'm going to be notifying the RP for them to go pick it up.
0: 10-4.

0: Precinct Com. 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They're going to be en route to that address to pick up the vehicle.
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0: 603, Sing Tao. 603. 21 to Franklin County Deputy. I will be 10-8.
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0: South 22-3374, Highway Double P Paul, to assist State Car 642 and 196, with a Michael Garrison barricaded himself in a camper, subject showing possible 99.
1: Highway BB boy.
0: 10-4, they're advising routine response at this time.

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0: The 10A service fleet, show me 1076 to the highway PV address.
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0: Roseanne, 792, 713, 718. Be advised we have made contact with Highway Patrol. Be advised the Michael subject has unbarricaded himself. However, there are several subjects on scene at this time.
1: 10-4, I'm coming up to Highway 19 now. Double D, David.
2: So, Rookie's clear, so now.
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Let's go to respond 187 Lakewood Circle. That's Old Cuba Road, Lakewood Court. For 26-year-old male seizure activity. North Coast 1 respond, 187 Lakewood Circle, cross Old Cuba Road, 26-year-old male seizure activity, timeout 1017, KGL 454. Now 344. Be advised, we've made CMS to 187 Lakewood Circle, 26-year-old male seizure activity. Okay.

0: 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You can show us en route.
1: You're responding to 187 Lakewood Circle, possible Cable Road in Lakewood Court. Be a 26-year-old male, seizure activity, is inside the home. Patient is breathing, he's not conscious or alert. He has gone in and out of several seizures. Call 911, he has not taken his medication in several weeks.
0: 3687 is clear.

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1: 347.
0: I'm coming to be out with a 1046 at Franklin and Eldon. James Reed Road.
1: 1040, can you provide vehicle description?

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1: What?
0: Yeah, the vehicle description.
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0: Victor Frank 8, John 2, Edwards. Victor Frank 8, John 2, Edwards.
1: Victor Frank 8, John 2, Edward. Deborah. Not displaying a last name, out of Leesburg, 2016, super passenger, 26 expiration, negative 29.
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2: From a PMP officer in reference to a subject of Brandon White, advised that he is in the area of 69 East Highway 8 by the MoDOT shed. She's advised he has several 99, no shirt with a backpack on. Want someone to pick him up if they can.
1: 10-4, I'm in Leesburg. You can show me myself, 718, 354 Twin Oaks Court, Leesburg for paper service.

0: 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Respond to 13176 County Road 3200, 13176 County Road 3200. May reference to a 7-year-old male. Post out from knee surgery, is having breathing difficulties, is diabetic, does have high blood pressure. EMS is en route. Crossing Derwent County Road 3190, Central Clear, 1102, Katie, 21. 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
0: Do we have a direction of travel?
1: We are advised the subject is walking away from town, heading eastbound.
0: 10-4, thank you. Can you also send a DOR to my 44?
1: We have no confirmation on which brand and white this will be. There are multiple.
0: 10-4.
2: 702, I'm going to be out with him in front of Country Mart.
1: 10-4-1106.
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0: Yeah, 3687. 3687. Think I'm Beach Coast, Ravager, Baptist, any mileage 19.2.
1: 19.2, 1107.
2: Data first and the social security number. Go ahead and page up Bradley White and find Brandon White, who's always associated with this. Please, that'll be good.
3: Go ahead.
4: Mission confirmed, this is Bradley and Brandon. Share a date of birth.

0: 7, I'll just...
1: Go ahead.
0: Would this be Brandon Lee White?
1: I don't remember his middle name.
0: Or could he possibly be born in 1991?
2: Send me a DOR photo of him, please. I'm thinking that's him. I know it's Brandon White, Bradley's brother. Dealt with him several times throughout the last 10 years.
0: 10-3, I believe this is going to be the same one. Send DOR for confirmation.
2: Taylor should be connected to a Trina on East Street in Little Cuba as well.
0: 10-4. Just be advised, we'll be unable to confirm the warrant via DOR photo.
2: Taylor.
3: Go ahead, Franklin.
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0: That's clear. Be advised, he does show additional possible 99 out of Phelps County for session 1072, violent person injury for resisting. You can go ahead with the DOC number. Do not believe we're going to be able to confirm more off that as well.
1: His DOC number is 124-1786, 124-1786. Can you see if it's a number somewhere on his 99, please?

702. There's a WNO on the PNP warrant of 124-1786.

Hi, I'm 3044. 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
1: We're going 23 on box.
0: 10 following 33.

Civil Ambulance Response, 234 Highway 49, cross of Van Halbert Road and Hoba Road for medical emergency. 75-year-old female fall on injury, lift assist. Civil Ambulance Response, 234 Highway 49, cross of Van Halbert Road and Hoba Road for medical emergency. 75-year-old female fall, non-injury, lift assist, 911-35 Cantrell, 454.

diagnosis on 311 North Spring Street, Class 11 Helen Grand Drive, still senior living, an 80-year-old female, abdominal pain. Civil ambulance respond 311 North Spring Street, Cross Robin Hill Drive, civil senior living, for an 80-year-old female, abdominal pain, 1136 Panchel, 454.

0: 4447.
1: En route, so what's this?
0: 4447, you're 1137, you're responding to 234 Highway 49, crosses Dan Halbert Road, Hobo Road. You have 75-year-old female, fall in the living room, reporting praise, unable to

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0: 4457 NRL.
1: 4457 NRL 1139, you're assigned 311 North Spring Street, Club Road Hill and Grant Drive, still senior living. For an 80-year-old female, advising has an aspergerine in the stomach. The tube has been compromised and needs to be taken to the ER to have the tube replaced. This is conscious, slurred breathing.

0: I'm 718.
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0: Touching into a citizen's complaint for 33 Deacon Ridge Drive. Reporting for police, he was being harassed by a ring camera being on his neighbor's property, facing his property.
1: Yep.
2: Contact communications made reference to a EMS assist call in Pulaski County. Prior 901 if you could call communications. That's quarter 11, 1, 2, 2, 1.

447. 4447. Humphrey. Forty-four, 47 on scene on 52.

0: 713, receive a report of suspect activity at 1441 Highway Peapaw. Advise subjects possibly climbing on a fence. Describe the subjects as Hispanic. Advise approximately 4 to 5 people, several vehicles on scene. Advise it was government property. There's a white truck and a white SUV with the trailer. Was unable to obtain license plate information.
1: M4, I'll be 76. 709 Wood Lane, 34709 Wood Lane in Pulaski County. In reference to an assist EMS male subject that was thrown from a horse and needing UTVs or four-wheelers to access the patient. Duke Fire requesting your choice. Central Clear 1154, KD 21.
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0: Norway King 8, Henry 9 Tom. Norway King 8, Henry 9 Tom.
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0: 10-4, I've got another one.
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0: 10-4.
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1: 713.
0: It's going to be unsounded. We're going to be 10 at 8.
1: 10-4-12-22. Follow that until you see the ambulance. All of these directions are in the comments if you can.

Lee for fire response 6505 North Service Road across the west of Highway H. Great. CO, no illness. Alarm detector going off. Leesburg Fire Response 6505 at North Service Road, west of Highway H. For a CO detector going off, no illness reported. Mount 1226, stand show for 54. Thank you.

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0: 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Robert John 9, Edward 9, Sam.

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No one is feeling ill at this time. 4 children on scene, all out of the home. Copy that.

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0: 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One semi off the road, on its wheels. 9900, be advised. Looks like there's not going to be any hazards here.
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0: Okay, we are on the scene. One of the 41 guys, they've met us, and they've got the patient, and they're bringing him out. We're staging with 41 with TV.
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0: Being turned over to Highway Patrol. 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All fire personnel. 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

14, 3813, 3893, 3823, 3816, St. James 5590, Steelville Tanker 41, North Crawford House 1, respond for a structure first alarm. 55 SN Lane, intersection with South Scott. Basement full of smoke, no visible flames at this time. Cuba Fire 3810, 3814, 3813, 3893, 3823, 3816, St. James 5590, Steelville Tanker 41, North Crawford House 1, respond. Structure burst alarm, 55 SN Lane, intersection South Scott. Smoke in the basement, no visible flames. Timeout 1340 KJO 454.

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1: 3687, en route 1342, you're responding to 55 Aston Lane, cross of South Scott Road for a structure first alarm. Reports of smoke in the basement, no flames showing at this time, all occupants out of bounds.
0: Attention, thinking fire, changing fire. Do you fire to Mika Wade in Cuba, 55 Essen Lane, 55 Essen Lane in Cuba, for a structure fire, full of smoke, no flames. There should be propane on the property. It's also the South Scott Road, and that's the fire 1342.
2: Basement is full of smoke. At the time, no flames are visible.
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send come to 490 status. Civil Fire Tanker 41, second page, respond 55 Essam Lane, it crosses South Scott Road for a structure first alarm. Smoke in the basement, no flames at this time. Civil Fire Tanker 41, respond at second page, 55 Essam Lane, across the South Scott Road for a structure first alarm. Smoke in the basement, no flames at this time. Come out 1346, Angel 454.

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0: Unit calling, SIM timer identify. She just located smoke inside the basement. She advised that she has a furnace and air conditioner that are gas both down in the area. However, she does not know why it is full of smoke.

maintaining a Route 2 at 1348, reassigned to 55S and lane cross of South Scott Road for structure first alarm. Smoke at the basement, no flames showing at this time. All occupants out of the area, we've also made contact with Crawford Electric. They're working on remote disconnect while the crew

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0: 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Respond to 12421, County Road 5240, 12.
1: Urban Fire 6714, respond 55 Essen Lane, across the South Scott Road, Cuba, for structure first alarm. Cuba Fire requesting 6714 and additional manpower. Urban Fire 6714, respond 55 Essen Lane, across the South Scott Road, for structure first alarm. Cuba Fire requesting a unit and manpower to Mount 1350 King Joe for 54. Smoke in the basement, no flames showing. Stillwell Fire, third page. First structure, first alarm at 55 Essen Lane, cross the South Scott Road. Smoke only at this time, about 1352, hand jail for 54.
0: We don't see any visible flames, but homeowner did state that the electric is shut off. Everybody is out.
1: 3687 on scene, no visible flames. We have had the electric disconnected for our conference.
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1: Copy, I was a 1046 vehicle, 19 in front of the Ag Church, J1, Tom Lincoln 2, David 1 Nor, again Tom Lincoln 2, David 1 Nor.
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0: I'll be 10-8, make contact with the driver. She advised you it's a tow truck en route.
1: 10-4-13-56. I'm 407.
0: But
1: 10-22 mobile, 510 West Main Street, reports 1072, advising there's no disturbance at this time. However, there is a female on the property. They are refusing to return her items to her. Possible 1072.
0: 10-4.

10-41-13-59.

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1: My radio was on stand, my traffic to command, transmit.
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1: Go ahead, Sandy Cal.
0: 3814, just be advised, we've made contact with Crawford Electric. They did advise that it was showing a failure to disconnect remote for them. We did advise them that the power was off. They're going to try and reinstate it, however that's possible, but it did not go out because of that.
1: At 10-4, is that correct?

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0: Armitage 2, respond to 2289 Lakeshore Drive in Indian Hills to the left for a 75-year-old male fall. And North Armitage 2, respond at 2289 Lakeshore Drive, Indian Hills to the left for a 75-year-old male fall, unable to get up, hip pain. Timeout 1409 Canjo 454.
1: Jackson added to this incident, as well as Dr. Miranda.

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2: Responding to 2289 Lakeshore Drive, crosses Indian Hills to the left. A 75-year-old male, fall, unable to get up, is experiencing slight hip pain. A patient weighs approximately 235 pounds, located in the living room, fell from standing. Additional disregard 1411, 6714, were you clear?
3: 6714, copy, Rick.

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1: Good.
0: Can you confirm if St. James Fire is on scene or if we need to contact for discharge? Inquiring if St. James Fire is already on scene or if we need to contact them direct for disregard.
1: That's affirmative. 513 is on scene.
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0: 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Have a good evening. I'll be 1042.
1: 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Female, 76301, beginning mileage 74265, 1416.

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2: At 1022, the area of Progress Parkway, 3801 contacted our office, advised when they were taking 3814 back to the station that a vehicle come up the turn lane, almost hit their truck. They did have the emergency lights active. They've turned into the industrial park via white Ford truck with them tags.
1: Simple. 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
1: Respond for a fall. 73 Keener Road, Unit B Boy, intersection of East Highway 8 and Laverne Drive. For an 82-year-old male, fall from standing. Civil ambulance response for a fall. 73 Keener Road, Unit B Boy, intersection of East Highway 8 and Laverne Drive. For an 82-year-old male, fall from standing. Time out 1447 KGO 454. Clear, returning 1-8-14-47.
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0: 447, copy, show us around.
1: 4447, you're around at 1449 northbound into 73 Keener Road, Unit B, crosses East Highway 8 and Laverne Drive for medical emergency. We have an 82-year-old male who fell getting off of his tractor. 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He is unable to get up. We're reporting by the way, she is standing in the yard. You'll see her when you turn in.

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1: 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I had a discussion with the driver, reference paying closer attention when he's driving, and the importance of emergency lights.
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attention, Raleigh Wolf Fire and Phelps County Ambulance, Raleigh Wolf Fire and Phelps County Ambulance. Respond to the 11250 Pinedale Drive, 11250 Pinedale Drive. It's going to be for a ceiling that has collapsed. There is a lot of coffee, and there is two children and a mom in the house, and they are okay. Central Clear, 1455, 0526, 9831.

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Change the special ramic EMS to 17 Mel Shue Lane in Labadie, 17 Mel Shue Lane in Labadie. For a scene of a small fire, we have a burn victim.

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Sam, 603. Large dog on the train track. Eyes are swollen and bleeding, unable to walk. They're also advising that its back legs appear to be broken.

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1: Six oh three.
0: I'm still gonna be en route, but can you verify if that's the city or county venue?
1: 603, and I provided an address of 1098 South Old Highway 26.
0: Clear.

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0: Delivery Sitcom. I'm going to be out with the animal, but I'm going to walk up to it. There's an individual, male individual out with it.
1: For 1520, I believe that'll be our reporting party who was attempting to feed the dog.
0: Clear. He spoke to me, advised that he believes that the animal is probably going to have to be euthanized.
1: 10-4-1521.

0: Sonoma County, 8818, Chuck.
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1: 603.
0: 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I'm going to be dragging it off the railroad tracks.
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0: Be advised the NSF is aware and be advised they had a crew in the area en route to see if you needed any assistance. 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
1: 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We're off 10-8. 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
2: 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Personal vehicle to a hospital.

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It's Cole Jackson. 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

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We have received a response.

0: 60 for the copy. Tom Furr, what's on your mic? Did you advise that you couldn't find anything?
1: Travel between 2 Sullivan exits. I haven't found any more information.

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1: Careful.

Franklin County 8858. Another call on this. They're stating that they saw the brush fire. They were on the North Service Road East heading westbound, and they saw it between the service road and the highway near the 227.

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1: That'll be 1042.
0: 600, 1042, 1558.

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1: Last four, 4512, repeat, 4512.
0: Okay, boarding.

traffic on 344 through 45. We'll be paging fire to the TA Travel Center. 44 is advising there is a semi truck that has blown a tire and is now on fire.

Cuba 530, 730, 1230, 1330, 1430, 1630, 23 Bourbon Fire, 6714, respond. 5922 Highway 19, cross of Highway P and City Limits, PA Travel Center. For transportation, first alarm. 1 semi-truck on trail, semi-truck and trailer on fire. Cuba 530, 1030, 1230, 1330, 1430, 1630, 23 Bourbon Fire, 6714, respond. 5922 Highway 19, cross of Highway P Paul. PA Travel Center for transportation, first alarm. Semi-truck on fire, possible blown tire. 10 at 1608, KNGL 454.

0: 344. I'm 23 ATA. It appears some employees used some extinguisher, and that fired out.
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0: Show us en route with 2 on the quiet.
1: 3814, en route with 2 on the quiet at 1612. Would you like us to have urban fire continue to respond?
0: I have them stand by for now.
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0: 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Building Kip Hoffman.
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1: 3014 copies, you're on scene. 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
0: They got 38

0: Cobb, House 1, respond 901 Highway W David, cross the Parker Drive, Cuba Airport, AmeriCare, Cuba Village, residential side, for a 71-year-old male, fall, severe right arm and left knee pain. North Corporate House 1, respond 901 Highway W David, cross the Parker Drive, AmeriCare, Cuba Village, for a 71-year-old male, fall, complaints of severe arm and left knee pain. Mount 1625, can you show for 54?
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0: 6726.

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1: 3687, you're on at 1627, you're responding to 901 Highway Double D David, across the border driving Cuba Airport, America, Cuba Village residential side. Be a 71-year-old male, fall, complaints of severe right arm pain, left knee pain, would like him evaluated. Someone will lead you to his room.

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1: 10-4, 1644.

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I'm gonna take him down, show him the dog. Possibility of one of them, it might have been one of his dogs, but we're not for sure yet. I'll let you know. Well, go ahead and show me 23.

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0: of Burlington Northern is on the lot with us. They're going to help them retrieve the animal. FYI, he said he advised his people so they're aware that he's out with them.
1: 10-4.

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1: We've received a report of well-being in the area of Highway Double K King. Advised uncertain if it was Phelps County or Crawford County, possibly in the area of Besmer or Brenham Road. Be a male subject, no shirt and blue jeans.
0: Ten four.

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0: Sam 603. Advising at 1410, must be vehicle going 110 underneath the 208 I-44 eastbound via Silver Ford Fusion with temporary tags.
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0: You want to start your way towards that complaint. We spoke on the phone. I've talked to a couple.

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1: 603.
0: Pilot flight, Highway Patrol 1410, want me to stop the vehicle not located? Okay. I'll order to see his home and make my own case.
1: My apologies, will be State Car 1412. It is not advised. We're inquiring with Highway Patrol at this time.

0: 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Incoming.
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0: Precinct, I'm busy, it's past me, I'm trying to catch up to it. If you'll notify 1412, he's not already advised.
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0: Houston, come on, 1016 with that vehicle. 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
1: Final copy, 1715, we've also notified Highway Patrol for your current location.
0: Syncom, it's going to be temporary plate of 008 King Mary Charles 3. 008 King Mary Charles 3. So an expiration of 529.6.
1: Ten-4 does return on a 2014 Ford to Gabriella 4 out of Springfield. Negative 29.
0: It'll be advised, it's occupied by two males at this point.
1: 10-4.

0: Apologize, did you say 1412 is coming or is not coming towards my location?
1: 603, correction will be 1450. He's inquiring if you could get good photographs of the J2s for the subject as well as the temp tag and a good mailing address and send him that information.
0: I have the J2s. Do you want pictures or just information?
1: He would like photographs of their IDs, the temp tag, and a good mailing address sent to him. I do not believe he's in route.
0: Yeah.
1: We'll add his 21 information to the call.
0: Clear. J2-4, Paul Ocean Robert Edwards, first name Gabriel, Gabriella, George Adam Boy, Robert Ida Edwards, Lincoln Lincoln Adam, A. Adam, single initial, date of birth of 2006-0308, she's a black female, Missouri.
2: Sound 603, can you attend 9 date of birth? We were given 2 different years.
0: 2006-0308.
2: Valid class F expiring 2028, -29.
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4: 37, can you advise when you've done CNN, can you have extra manpower?
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0: stay on 3045.
1: Good.
0: We received a report of a citizen's complaint at Cuba Library advising on the male subject that appears to be homeless. Citizens sleeping on the backside of their building asked him to leave numerous times, however, he is still not leaving. They're requesting an action patrol in the area as well and have him trespass.
1: 10-4, be around.
0: At this time, they're advising that he is not on the property.
2: Shows right up south, ending mileage 24.5.
0: Ending mileage 24.5, 1724.

0: 45. They're advising that the male subject stays there in the evening hours and leaves his belongings during the daytime.
1: I'm currently 10-6. I'll get by there when I do.
0: 10-4, 17-24.

0: 603.
1: I made contact 1450. I'm going to send him the information, and I'll be 10-8.
0: 10-4-17-26. Sam, 7R2-713 status.
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0: Secure 1727.

Can you put this individual that I just stopped, can you put her information in the CAD? The picture I took wasn't very, very clear.

0: Northrop has to respond at 306 South Hickory Street, across the Southwest Main and Monroe, for a medical emergency, 78-year-old male. Sick case. Northrop has to respond 306 South Hickory Street, across the Southwest Main and Monroe, for a 78-year-old male. Sick case, not 1731 KNJ over 54.
1: CMS at 306 South Hickory Street for a 78-year-old male. Is bleeding from stitches that have popped.

0: 1732, responding to 306 South Hickory Street, cross of Southwest Main Avenue, Monroe. We have a 78-year-old male advised to get a cyst removal. He has now popped some of these stitches from surgery and is bleeding.
1: Say on 702, 713 status.
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0: I'll be 10 41, have a great evening. And go ahead and show me 10 7 6 2.

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0: And the location of this would be 922 Emerald.
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0: County will also have tables on two unoccupied vehicles.

0: 7-0-2-7-2. 7-0-2. I'm in contact with Mr. Hoffman, via 21. He's requesting an ambulance to his location, 354 Twin Oaks. He complained of an infection that is slow to heal and be transferred to the hospital.
1: 10-4, 18-10.

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1: 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He's dealing with the Huffman situation with the rest of us. 10-1,
0: 1812.
1: Can you tag me on that check well-being, please?
0: 10-3. 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

0: 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Will you all be 1023 354 Twin Oaks Court, or will you be 1076?
1: We're staging Highway 1066, awaiting EMS.
0: Can you advise which units are staging?
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0: Well, as advised, we'll be staging at 8066, so I'll follow you. That's clear.

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0: SINCOM 702. There's the Leesburg exit. Would you like them to expedite?
1: No, we just want to know if we missed them.
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0: ambulance response, 417 Highway in Mary, intersection Cedar Lane, Keysville Road, for an 83-year-old male fall, not injury. Stillwell ambulance response, 417 Highway in Mary, intersection Cedar Lane, Keysville Road, for an 83-year-old male fall, not injury. How about 831 KA0.4?
1: Nora John 8, Robert 3 David. Nora John 8, Robert 3 David.
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0: All units are assigned to White Pine Court. We're getting all from Forest. The fire is now inside the residence.
1: Thank you, Adam. 4447.
2: 4447.
1: En route.
2: En route 1833. You'll be arrested to 417 Highway in Mary for an 83-year-old male fall. As I see, he's not injured. He's requesting you respond through the back door. He may be located on the bathroom floor. He's approximately 180 pounds.
1: That's clear. Thank you. Be advised, you have two crews tonight.
2: That's clear. Thank you.
3: Franklin County 8214 on scene. Heavy smoke, heavy flames from the garage. Pulling a 2.5 to the Alpha side.
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3: 10-42 10-42, 1834. County Police 214, we also have a vehicle in the driveway that's involved.
4: Second vehicle involved is 1834.
2: Secondary line, go in the front door on the Alpha side at 1835.

second incoming unit. We have a fire hydrant at the end of the cul-de-sac just past 8214.

no exposures. 2.5 is knocking down the bulk of the fire. 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
0: 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I'll provide extra control this evening. 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

0: 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What's your location? 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That's clear. We're going to let you take the lead because we're coming down the hill as well. That's clear. Franklin County from 8214, can you?
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0: 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Any mileage, you're going to be 12.1.
1: 12.1 and 1848.
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0: Smoke and fire conditions are improving. Still continuing with overhaul and extinguishment.
1: Smoke and fire conditions are improving. Continuing with overhaul and extinguishment. 8214.

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